So we've talked about this. The rising cost of fuel has killed Spirit Airlines. Is this now going to take months to dismantle this airline in bankruptcy court? Oh, it kills me because I love flying with them. You know, going to see my sister on the other side of the country, for crying out loud. Spirit Airlines,

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4: And now your weather update for the Berkshires. Some clouds tonight, lows around 37. Partly cloudy in the morning tomorrow, increasing clouds with periods of showers later on, highs near 55. A few clouds overnight tomorrow night, lows around 37. Cloudy with periods of rain for Saturday, highs around 53. Cloudy skies for Saturday night, lows around 46. A mix of sun and clouds early for Sunday, becoming cloudy later on, highs around 65. And steady rain in the evening for Sunday night with showers continuing late, lows around 42. For the forecast anytime, download our station app. That's your weather update for the Berkshires.
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Set a timer for 5 minutes on your phone and tackle the task that you've been avoiding. Go do it. 5 minutes. You got this.

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0: the day. There's, you know, different raffles and stuff. And of course, we've always talked about the golf ball draft that we do later in the afternoon, which is a fundraiser. And then we'll conclude in the evening with our luminary ceremony first, and then our silent lap, which should be right around 9 o'clock, 8:30, 9 o'clock.
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2: Get ready to cast a line for a great cause. The 34th Annual Harry Bateman Memorial Fishing Derby happens Saturday, June 6th at Anoda Lake. 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All proceeds, of course, benefit the Jimmy Fund. That's Saturday morning, June 6th, starting at 6 a.m. For more details, head to Facebook and find Harry Bateman Fishing Derby.

0: the day. There's, you know, different raffles and stuff. And of course, we've always talked about the golf ball draft that we do later in the afternoon, which is a fundraiser. And then we'll conclude in the evening with our luminary ceremony first, and then our silent lap, which should be right around 9 o'clock, 8:30, 9 o'clock.
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It's the Night Shift. I'm Jen Austin. Who came first, Anne or Nancy Wilson? Well, in Sisterhood, Anne Wilson, she's the older sister, also joined Heart first. There was an ad in a paper back in the mid-70s. A band had already formed called Heart, looking for a lead singer. Anne joined, and later, about 2 years later, Nancy Wilson joined the band too. Heart right now on the Night Shift.

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1: Berkshire County's Relay for Life event returns inside Monument Mountain Regional High School in Great Barrington on Saturday, June 27th from noon until 9. We're here with event lead Ray Gardino to give us a rundown of the day.
2: Yeah, we're going to start off at noontime. We'll do typical that we've always done. We'll do our survivor and caregiver lap. And then, you know, there's a variety of things that'll go on throughout the day. Our relay teams will be doing some fundraising. We have some live music that'll be playing in the auditorium as this goes on throughout the day. There's, you know, different raffles and stuff. And of course, we've always talked about the golf ball draft that we do later in the afternoon, which is a fundraiser. And then we'll conclude in the evening with our luminary ceremony first, and then our silent lap, which should be right around 9 o'clock, 8:30, 9 o'clock.
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0: the day. There's, you know, different raffles and stuff. And of course, we've always talked about the golf ball draft that we do later in the afternoon, which is a fundraiser. And then we'll conclude in the evening with our luminary ceremony first, and then our silent lap, which should be right around 9 o'clock, 8:30, 9 o'clock.
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0: The day, there's, you know, different raffles and stuff. And of course, we've always talked about the golf ball draft that we do later in the afternoon, which is a fundraiser. And then we'll conclude in the evening with our luminary ceremony first, and then our silent lap, which should be right around 9 o'clock, 8:30, 9 o'clock.
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0: the day. There's, you know, different raffles and stuff. And of course, we've always talked about the golf ball draft that we do later in the afternoon, which is a fundraiser. And then we'll conclude in the evening with our luminary ceremony first, and then our silent lap, which should be right around 9 o'clock, 8:30, 9 o'clock.
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3: And now your weather update for the Berkshires. Some clouds tonight, lows around 37. Partly cloudy in the morning tomorrow, increasing clouds with periods of showers later on, highs near 55. A few clouds overnight tomorrow night, lows around 37. Cloudy with periods of rain for Saturday, highs around 53. Cloudy skies for Saturday night, lows around 46. A mix of sun and clouds early for Sunday, becoming cloudy later on, highs around 65. And steady rain in the evening for Sunday night with showers continuing late, lows around 42. For the forecast anytime, download our station app. That's your weather update for the Berkshires.
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The Berkshire's greatest hits of the 80s and 90s.

you like scary movies? Me neither. 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It turns out old pipes, not ghosts, are behind actual spooky house sounds. 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You've watched a few too many horror movies. It's usually old pipes are moving around, clanking around, releasing air and doing things with pressure and all that. So the researchers say that it's usually pipes causing your problems, not ghosts. This is from Rocky III, another good movie, Survivor, Eye of the Tiger, on the night shift.

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0: the day. There's, you know, different raffles and stuff. And of course, we've always talked about the golf ball draft that we do later in the afternoon, which is a fundraiser. And then we'll conclude in the evening with our luminary ceremony first, and then our silent lap, which should be right around 9 o'clock, 8:30, 9 o'clock.
1: Ray, how can people get more details?
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